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0: 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Now.
8: Good morning, I'm John Michael. There are fears the price of petrol is about to surge again across Australia, with the war in the Middle East raging on. Oil has risen past $100 a barrel again, as Donald Trump warns he's considering a massive attack.
9: We're doing very well against the Islamic Republic of Iran. We're doing extremely well.
8: The Commonwealth Games are underway in Glasgow. The opening ceremony wrapped up this morning with the King officially kicking things off.
10: Over the next 10 days, we will certainly thrive here in Glasgow as the city once again welcomes the Commonwealth family with warm hearts and open minds and open arms.
8: That's King Charles there on 7. One of the Qantas planes that'll fly directly from Sydney to London is due in Melbourne this hour. The A350 is part of Project Sunrise. The 22-hour slogs begin next October. The first suspected positive case of H5 bird flu has been detected in Queensland. Samples from a bird found washed up on Morden Island have been sent to a lab for confirmation. 17 cases have so far been detected across Australia. And a couple of days after Barnaby Joyce went viral for yelling at his dog during a TV interview, One Nation has started selling merch. The party is selling dog leads that are available for pre-order to arrive in August.
0: Be a sport. Take a mate to Bottomless Brunch, including food and a two-hour beverage package. Saturdays at the Berry Hotel. Magic 931 Sport. Now.
8: In sport, Adelaide coach Matthew Nicks says it was like someone flicked a switch in the Magpies when reflecting on his side's 34-point loss at home last night in the AFL. The Crows were 26 points up at one stage and everything was going to plan. Nicks says the team will review the loss.
11: So that one, that hurts. I think it stings a bit, you know, from a mental point of view as well. Credit to our opposition. They maintained the rage on us.
8: And in the NRL last night, the Panthers have come from behind to beat the Eels by 6 points and move 2 games clear on top of the table.
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17: Cool and cloudy today. Tomorrow looks cloudy to kick off the weekend. Slight chance of a shower and a top of 15 degrees. Sunday, chance of morning fog, partly cloudy. A slight chance of a shower and a top of 17. Then on Monday, chance of morning fog and frost. A partly cloudy day and a top of 18 degrees. Today, we're expecting a top of 14.
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0: 93.1, the Riverlands, home of the hits. Do you remember the time where we all liked to dress like casual ham? Like that was a dress code. Well, now we like to dance like nightclub ham. Thanks to this song. Nightclub ham. Funny name, never read it though. That song is coming up, plus G. It's going to be supporting Robbie Williams in Adelaide, November 7 later this year. Good to know that Robbie's going to have some mints extra for G. That all coming your way as we go non-stop 10 in a row for Ray White Riverlands. 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
1: 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Shine bright.

0: Riverlands over the hits, Magic 931 and Taboo. Fergie, Apple D, and Will I Am. Some funny nicknames, but they are the collective known as the Black Eyed Peas. Straight after Noah Kahan, I Got a Feeling plays. Here at Magic 931, don't you dare go anywhere. Hey, it is Zach and Tabby's Wheel of Wishes, $100 to a local business each and every morning. And this morning, Dingo from Renmark had his eyes on a prize that I'm not even sure we had.
1: Bottle of Jim Beam, but a bit early, but...
2: It is a bit early,
3: yeah,
2: isn't
3: that's
2: it?
3: Right.
2: I don't know if there's a... You might be able to get a glass of Jim Beam at some of the pubs that we've got on here.
3: Yeah.
2: Shall we see...
3: Yeah.
2: Shall we spin the wheel for Dingo?
3: Yeah, that's right. Yeah. Let's do it.
1: Give her a rep.
2: All right.
3: We have a chance to win a Wakery Hotel Motel voucher. Good food, great times. What do we got there?
2: Dingo, it's not a bottle of Jim Beam, but it is something that's going to help you rest your head when you get home after a big night on it. It's $100 to spend at Harvey Norman Renmark.
3: Ah, perfect.
1: Oh, that's cool.
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0: Magic 931, the Riverlands, home of the hits. We are getting closer to the weekend when we finally get there. Bit of time to unwind, relax. Can be hard in these times, though. There's a lot going on. If you need a bit of a lift, The Buck Up is the podcast that's your weekly antidote to the times. A couple of comedians in Kate Langbrook and Nath Valvo breaking down everything going on in their worlds to leave you feeling a little bit better by the end than you did at the start. If you want to check it out, it's The Buck Up with Kate Langbrook and Nath Valvo, and it's free on the iHeart app where you can hear us too here at Magic 931. Up next, though, let's get you closer to that weekend with another non-stop 10 in a row. Featuring TLC's Waterfalls, sandwiched between Ed Sheeran and his mate that he got up on stage the other day. Did you see this duet? You'll find out who that artist is the other side of this at Magic 931.
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1: 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Now.
6: Hi there, I'm John Michael. Aviation history has been made in Melbourne this morning with the world's longest range commercial plane touching down. The Airbus A350 making the test 19-hour direct journey from France ahead of Qantas launching non-stop 21-hour flights between Sydney and London next year for Project Sunrise. The airline's Alex Passerini telling Nine the world was watching.
7: It's been the most tracked in the world for a period of time. I think 36,000 when it took off, something like 12 or 13,000. Now, so it's great the number of people and the interest shown.
6: The US has announced it'll increase tariffs on Australian products to 12.5% under the guise of human rights. Its trade office has determined Australia and 59 other countries were not doing enough to eliminate forced labour, so the tariffs have increased from 10%. Deputy PM Richard Marles telling Sky they'll continue to work with America to try and have that changed.
8: We stand with pride in terms of how our legal regime works in respect of forced labour and in relation to tariffs. We continue to make the argument to the United States that we want to see free trade.
6: And King Charles has opened the Commonwealth Games in Scotland this morning after Victoria pulled the pin on the event.
9: Over the next 10 days, we will certainly thrive here in Glasgow as the city once again welcomes the Commonwealth family with warm hearts.
6: That's His Majesty there on 7.
1: Go posh with high tea, bubbles on arrival, house-made scones, ribbon sandwiches and chocolate profiteroles. Sundays at the Berry Hotel.
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6: In sport, the Panthers have bounced back from a 12-point deficit to eventually beat the Eels 24-18 last night in the NRL. Two Penrith players were both sin-bin in the clash. Coach Ivan Cleary with this cheeky swipe.
10: I was just going to say, just been watching the World Cup for a while, putting a lot of blacks in the bin, looking at us.
11: I think Andrew John said Mitch Moses could have got an acting gig on Maths.
10: Yeah.
6: And Collingwood has jumped to seventh on the AFL ladder with a 34-point win over the Crows in Adelaide last night.
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0: Cool and cloudy today. Tomorrow looks cloudy to kick off the weekend. Slight chance of a shower and a top of 15 degrees. Sunday, chance of morning fog, partly cloudy. A slight chance of a shower and a top of 17. Then on Monday, chance of morning fog and frost. A partly cloudy day and a top of 18 degrees. Today, we're expecting a top of 14.
2: 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We're the Riverlands home of the hits. And here's why.
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Queensland's home of the hits, Magic 931. Another update from the Taylor Swift Travis Kelce wedding. Apparently, Madison Square Garden temporarily disabled their surveillance system to keep it dark for the couple, which is, you know, a lot of facial recognition, which you didn't really need because there were so many famous people, right? I knew you coming up next to Post Malone and Bruno Mars in as well as we go non-stop 10 in a row for Ray White Riverland. You go to real estate experts, trust Ray White Riverland to handle all your buying, selling, renting and investing needs.

0: Magic 931, the Riverlands, home of the hits. 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Dance No More, that absolute funk disco anthem is next. 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

0: Riverland's home of the hit cities, Magic 931 with Craig. Have you won with Zach and Tabby's Wheel of Wishes? Given away plenty and there's still more to win, it is Magic 931's birthday and we want to celebrate giving you up to and over $100 to spend at local businesses. Like $100 to spend at the Overland Corner Hotel. It's a DJ night at Overland Corner Hotel on August 1. The Winter Bush Doof, good music, good vibes, good times. I got $100 to spend at Riverland Steel given away as well. Riverland Steel, there's locals serving locals. It's good to go to someone you know. And of course, $100 to spend at Louis and Me given away. Louis, Me and Wakery, where every woman finds her perfect style every time. 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But has anyone got a little twitch on their nose? We're going to take the theme tune to I Dream of Jeannie, turn it to Sucker DJ with Dimples D in the Throwback Lunch, straight after your local news update with Lockie Winnell in a moment, here at Magic 931.
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2: 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Now.
13: With the latest, I'm Lucky Winnell. A proposed property development in Piringa remains on hold, with information revealing non-approved excavations that exposed Aboriginal ancestral remains. The property on Panorama Court first caught the attention of locals and council in 2022, when works were carried out at the time with no development approval. After being ordered to stop, just last year council reached a settlement with the developer under an enforceable voluntary undertaking, requiring remedial works and a $150,000 payment towards council costs, including legal fees. Meanwhile, just recently it was revealed artefacts were located at the site, something the local River Murray Mallee Aboriginal Corporation say were only made aware of years after the initial works. The matter is now said to be resolved. However, for the project remains on hold in the application phase. A program helping South Australian wine businesses achieve sustainability certification has reached a major milestone. The SA Wine Industry Association Sustainability Certification Assistance Program has now helped 55 grape and wine businesses become certified members of Sustainable Wine Growing Australia. Some of the 55 are based in the Riverland, with local wine industry groups quick to promote the training offerings, which gather the support of PIRZA as part of the SA Wine Recovery Program. Industry leaders say they hope the milestone will encourage more growers and winemakers to seek the sustainability certification in the future. Community arts projects across the Riverland are being urged to get their applications in for the latest round of Country Arts SA funding. Grants of up to $30,000 are available through the Project Grants Program to help bring regional creative ideas to life. To help prospective applicants, an online workshop will be held on the 6th of August, offering practical advice and on how to prepare a strong submission. Applications are open to regional artists, groups and organisations, with funding requests closing on the 17th of August. Sport. Riverland football tomorrow sees round 12 with teams balancing player availability and injury lists. Following a draw the last time they played, Berry take on Barmer and Monash, with the teams both in the top four for now. Since the draw, Berry have won their last four games, while Barmer and Monash come into the match falling short last week against Wakery. Wakery head to Loxton North, take on the Panthers, who need some wins to stay with the pack as finals gets closer, while Loxton head to Renmark to take on the Rovers in what's Renmark's second last home game for the year. Now you're up to date. I'm Lockie Winnell.
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15: Hi there, I'm John Michael. Nearly 38,000 people worldwide have been tracking a history-making Melbourne-bound flight that has touched down today. The 19-hour journey from France is part of a test for Qantas's new ultra-long haul plane, which is set to embark on the airline's first non-stop Sydney to London flights next year. The airline's Alex Passerini telling Nine it's been a long time coming.
16: Just wonderful to have the airplane here after, you know, a lot of conversations, planning and everything that goes into making something like today happen. But seeing the physical aeroplane here, it's super exciting.
15: The Deputy Prime Minister continues to stand by his leader, Anthony Albanese, despite the threat of One Nation looming over the party. Pauline Hanson's party continues to have strong results in recent polling, often leading Labor. And speaking before day two of the ALP conference, Richard Miles has told the ABC their party has never been stronger.
17: We've got, in my experience, the most unified conference that I can remember. And that's a real testament to Anthony Albanese's leadership. 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
15: And King Charles has officially opened the Commonwealth Games in Glasgow this morning.
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15: In sport, a big comeback by Penrith in the NRL last night to avoid a shock loss to Parramatta. The Panthers were down 12-0 early in the game and had players sin bin in each half, but still managed to find enough to hold off their crosstown rivals to finish 24-18 winners. Tonight, the Roosters take on the Knights before the Storm meet the Rabbitohs. And in the AFL last night, the Magpies had an upset win over the Crows in Adelaide, winning by 34 points to jump to 7th on the table.
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0: cool and cloudy today. Tomorrow looks cloudy to kick off the weekend. Slight chance of a shower and a top of 15 degrees. Sunday, chance of morning fog, partly cloudy. A slight chance of a shower and a top of 17. Then on Monday, chance of morning fog and frost. A partly cloudy day and a top of 18 degrees. Today, we're expecting a top of 14.
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0: 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Doesn't get much better than that on a Friday. Of course, we know Adam Sandler recently did the officiating of Taylor Swift and Travis Kelce's wedding, but when he was the wedding singer, do you remember the song that kicked off the film? That one is going to come up straight after Sucker DJ from Dimples D in the Throwback Lunch for TJ's Furniture. We've got the Fooey's lined up as well, and Marky Mark with the Funky Bunch, but first up the Caesars and Jerk It Out here at Magic 931.

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0: Magic 931, the Riverlands, home of the hits and the throwback lunch for TJ's Furniture. Anyone got a spare $4,000 hanging around? Because if you do, you can recreate the guitar sound from the Dookie album from Green Day. They've dialed it into a new amp from Marshall. Signature heavy distortion. Look, probably cheaper to just listen as we play When I Come Around shortly here at Magic 931. Plenty on to do this weekend, and Zach is going to be out and about.
1: I am putting my hand up to try and fly in July.
2: Yeah, it's happening down at the Loxton Aerodrome from 9 a.m. on Sunday. You can go up in a light aircraft. Is this something you've ever done before?
1: No, but it's definitely something I really want to do. I reckon I was on the an older Royal Flying Doctor Service flight when I was a baby. That might have been a small little plane.
2: But that would have not been a very, very fun trip.
1: No, I was 2 days old. So, yeah.
2: So fond memories then.
1: Yeah, I remember it like it was yesterday.
0: If you want to join Zach or find some more local events near you, head online, magic931.com.au for the Street Chic Community Calendar, supported by Wheels and Co. 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

0: It's the Riverlands home of the hits, Magic 931 with Craig. And how about this? South Australian legends back to back. Guy Sebastian, huge song with Lupe Fiasco, Battle Scars. Back to back with Sonny Federa, DOD and Poppy Bascom, Think About Us. Hometown heroes in the next 10 minutes. Where next week, you got to keep listening for our birthday banger. 50 cents in the club, we could turn that into $100 to spend at a local business. It's Zach and Tabby's Wheel of Wishes, celebrating our birthday. Still on the wheel. Oh, we got two $55 dinner vouchers to Earth Restaurant. You can collect both of those for $110 in total. Also, lifestyle enhancement on the wheel with a $100 voucher to spend there. And how about $100 to spend at a cocktail masterclass for two at 23rd Street Distillery? All up for grabs next week as the Wheel of Wishes continues here at Magic 931.
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0: Magic 931, the Riverlands, home of the hits with Craig out of here. I won't give you any of my details for the weekend. I'll just have a good one. You do too. We'll reconvene on Monday. But the Offspring are coming up. I won't tell you anymore. But Benson Boone is also lined up. And Ella Langley. And Rob's going to take you through it. Have a great weekend. I'll catch you Monday at Magic 931.
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8: Hello, I'm Monique Crichton. Australia's pushing back against new US tariffs on local exports. Trade Minister Don Farrell says a new 12.5% tariff imposed by the Trump administration is completely unjustified. He argues the nation has some of the strongest laws against forced labour in supply chains.
9: We do not believe it was justified. We believe that amongst all of the countries in the world, Australia does take the issue of slavery, modern slavery, seriously.
8: Adelaide shipyards will be boosted with a further $4.6 billion investment. It comes as the state shipbuilding industry prepares to build AUKUS nuclear-powered subs. South Australian Premier Peter Malinauskas says it's a game-changer.
10: People being born today in South Australia will have the opportunity to have some of the most advanced technical skills that you could possibly comprehend to set them up for life or future jobs. And then their children, and then their children will get the same opportunities.
8: Queenslanders are being urged to steer clear of dead or sick birds as the state investigates its first potential case of the deadly H5 strain of bird flu. Further tests are being carried out on a wild bird that washed up on Moreton Island. And Prince Harry and Meghan Markle have given us a rare glimpse of their children. Meghan posting photos of their holiday in the UK on social media, which included snaps of Archie and Lilibet. The Sussexes also reunited with King Charles for the first time in 4 years while they were on the trip.
7: Go posh with high tea, bubbles on arrival, housemade scones, ribbon sandwiches and chocolate profiteroles. Sundays at the Berry Hotel.
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8: In sport, it's a Friday doubleheader in the AFL with the Demons taking on the Cats in Melbourne and the Dockers battling the Eagles in the West. The Magpies swooped into Adelaide last night, thrashing the Crows. Adelaide coach Matthew Nix says it fell apart in the second term.
11: Respect and credit where it's due, but we are better than that. So we'll find a way to get ourselves back on the horse.
8: And Penrith are now 4 points clear at the top of the NRL ladder after surviving a scare against the Eels last night. That's the latest in news and sport.
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15: Magic weather.
16: Cloudy around the Riverland today for a top of 14. Then on Saturday, cloudy and 15. Sunday, partly cloudy and 17. Then for Monday, partly cloudy, 18 around the Riverland.
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16: 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And if your event's not up there, send it on through. 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A bit of Grande off her latest and Ella Langley after Benson Boone. It's almost the weekend on Magic 931. He was-

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1: That one's a nightmare for HR. On the Riverlands, home of the hits, we're halfway through Nonstop, 10 in a row. Vanessa Amorosi's got one that perfectly captures the freedom, the possibility of a Friday. Getting to that one after Vance Joy. Let her rip in your Nonstop 10 in a row for Ray White Riverland. Magic 9.

0: Tobin's at Magic 931, wrapping up this hour's non-stop 10 in a row. Thanks to Ray White Riverland. 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It's a new album out today. A-Shark's latest plus, making a special appearance on Will and Woody from 5 o'clock. Good to get acquainted. Keep your ears out in the next few minutes. Milky and more grabs next. The Aussies really taken over this afternoon on Magic 931.
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0: A little bit of Spanish guitar. Feels like I've just won the World Cup. Lil Nas X wrapping up this hour on Magic 931. Over to your news, sport and weather, and of course, more tunes. The man we need, of course, is Lockie Whittle back on your local news from 6 o'clock tomorrow morning, keeping you up to date, I'm sure, all things local football scores after the weekend's through. And at home, right here on Magic 931, Party of Breakfast with Zach and Tabby. We
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3: 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Now.
9: Hello, I'm Monique Crichton. New US tariffs are coming into force, with Donald Trump claiming Australia is among nations not doing enough to combat forced labour. The figure is 12.5%. The government has called it unjustified, and opposition leader Angus Taylor appears to agree.
10: And that's the wrong thing for this country. And I call on all my parliamentary colleagues, all of my parliamentary colleagues, to flat out oppose this tariff increase and to impose tariffs being imposed on Australian exports.
9: An extra $4.6 billion in taxpayer funds is being committed to the AUKUS defence program. The money will help expand the Osborne shipyard in Adelaide, where our nuclear-powered subs will be built. Five mine sites in central Queensland have been closed after the death of a mine worker. Early reports say a giant mining truck reversed over a vehicle at Peak Downs, leaving a second man in hospital in a stable condition. The federal government is reviewing recommendations from a report into the country's national security laws. The review finding the laws are extensive and could affect privacy, freedom of speech and democratic rights. It's recommended 20 changes to make the laws more effective. Microsoft is investigating reports of an outage affecting Teams, users around the world reporting issues. And Tom Holland is going back to his dancing roots in his next movie. The Spider-Man star is set to play the legendary Fred Astaire in a new biopic.
1: Be a sport. 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Magic 931 Sport. Now.
9: In sport, West Coast coach Andrew McWalter doesn't want his team using dislike as a motivation tonight. He expects the players to be at the same level every game, not better because it's a WA state game. But he understands there's rivalry with the Dockers.
11: I hope we dislike every opposition the same as we dislike Freo. That's honestly how I think of it. And maybe I'm still naive in what this is, but I don't want our players to think of this game as any bigger than any other one.
9: Melbourne and Geelong also do battle at the G. That's the latest in news and sport.
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16: Magic weather.
0: Cloudy around the Riverland today for a top of 14. Then on Saturday, cloudy and 15. Sunday, partly cloudy and 17. Then for Monday, partly cloudy, 18 around the Riverland.
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0: Chasing that Friday feeling on Magic, Rob taking you for the next couple of hours and thanking Ray White Riverland, of course, for non-stop 10 in a row. 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If you're Olivia Dean, you're out of luck, but let's hear her out anyway. Man I Need, all around Magic 931. Looks like

0: 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Out of touch, but Ray White Riverland are on the ball. They are your go-to real estate experts all around the Riverland, where we've got non-stop 10 in a row, halfway there. Still coming up with Teddy Swims and a bit of Smash Mouth for a Friday. That feels like the right amount of fun. Taylor Swift is first on Magic.
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0: Smash Mouth on Magic. Poor old Shrek living in a swamp. He could have gone to Rewild Riverland for all his buying, selling, renting and investment needs. Lucky you can too, as we wrap up the non-stop 10 in a row. Hey, it's another good one for a Friday. Ed Sheeran getting back to what matters. Probably a Sunday roast involved, you'd imagine. It's after Olivia Rodrigo's latest All Around the Riverland on Magic 931.
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0: Dua Lipa on Magic. I don't know how we didn't think of that one earlier this morning when Zach and Tabby were doing Superstar Showdown flying themed songs, because of course Zach is going to check out the Try and Fly in July for the Loxton Aero Club, going up in a plane, not for the first time, but first time in that sort of plane. Absolutely great fun to find this weekend. We'll get into news, sport and weather up next. Zach and Tabby back on Monday morning with more of this.
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1: 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Now.
13: Hi, I'm Monique Crichton. The federal government is vowing to maintain the pressure on the US over tariffs on our exports. America's justifying an increase to 12.5% by saying Australia has not done enough to stamp out forced labour. Trade Minister Don Farrell says we're a world leader against modern slavery.
14: This imposition of higher tariffs on Australia is completely unjustified, and we will continue to lobby the United States Trade Representative to remove all tariffs on Australian goods.
13: Bird flu appears to have surfaced in another state, Queensland, the latest to run more tests on a wild bird which tested positive after washing up on Moreton Island. If confirmed, it'd take the national tally of H5 cases to 18. There's been a big AUKUS funding announcement on day two of the Labor Party conference in Adelaide, a further $4.6 billion for the shipyard which will build the subs. Deputy PM Richard Miles says it'll be the highest tech production line in the country.
15: The 4.6
14: $4.6 billion that we're announcing today, on top of the $3.9 billion that we announced in February, a total of $8.5 billion, is part of around a $30 billion investment that will be made here in the building of this facility.
13: And Socceroos star Christian Valpato has allegedly been busted driving under the influence in Sydney. Police say the 22-year-old tested positive to cocaine after he was caught speeding in the early hours of this morning. He's been fined and lost his international license for 6 months.
1: Go posh with high tea, bubbles on arrival, housemaid scones, ribbon sandwiches and chocolate profiteroles. Sundays at the Berry Hotel.
15: Magic 931 Sport. Now.
13: In sport, it's a big night in the AFL with Melbourne taking on Geelong before Frio does battle with West Coast. Two games also in the NRL with the Knights taking on the Roosters, the Storm facing the Rabbitohs in the later game. And swimming sensation Molly O'Callaghan will hit the pool in Glasgow tonight our time, now that the Commonwealth Games are underway. That's the latest in news and sport.
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17: Magic weather.
0: Cloud tonight and going down to 3 degrees across the Riverland this evening. On Saturday, cloudy and 15. Sunday's a partly cloudy top of 17. Then Monday, partly cloudy once more and 18 across the Riverland.
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0: 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They've also got 10 hits non-stop and in a row for you right now. Everything from G Flip into Mumford & Sons. But we'll kick it off a little kinky, a little freaky. Sam Smith, Kim Petras, Magic 931 with Rob.

131. Our mission to not keep you waiting in this non-stop 10 in a row. All the hits for Ray White Riverland. Got some Lizzo, got some Somba. And I want you to imagine the perfect woman. Half Libby, half Bianca. 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Baby.

0: Zomba all around the region, his latest on Magic 931, My Body Isn't Ready. You might be thinking, Rob, I'm not ready for the weekend. I don't know what to do with myself waking up and not having Zach and Tabby on my radio. Well, some of their best bits. Get another run on a Saturday morning from 7 through to 9. All the hijinks, all the laughs. Speaking of weekends, we're about to break free of our corporate shackles. I'm finally taking off the tie. As we get ready for that one, Ariana Grande's in around 10 more minutes around the Riverlands, home of the hits on Magic 931.
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0: always works for your Friday afternoon on Magic 931. 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
4: 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Now.
6: Hi, I'm Brooke Seychelle. Day two of Labor's party conference in Adelaide has thrown the spotlight on AUKUS. That's because a further $4.6 billion is being invested in the naval shipyards at Osborne. South Australian Premier Peter Malinauskas says things are moving towards building the subs.
7: We stood down here in February and revealed the full-scale plan for the Osborne yard for the purposes of AUKUS, a $30 billion investment. And now we see that money translating from a number on a piece of paper to real facilities.
6: Both sides of politics have pushed back on America's increase to tariffs on Aussie exports. The new figure is 12.5%, and it's been connected to our nation not doing enough about slave labour. A review into Australia's espionage and foreign interference laws has advised changes to make the laws more effective while not impacting press freedom. The report into our national security laws, tabled in Parliament yesterday, also recommending harsher penalties for foreign spies. The federal government says it will look into the report and its recommendations. Socceroos star Christian Volpato has lost his international license for 6 months and copped a fine after allegedly testing positive to cocaine behind the wheel. It's also alleged he was doing more than 50 k's over the speed limit when stopped by police in Sydney overnight. And Lewis Capaldi has been announced as the headliner for the Spilt Milk Festival in December. It's been locked in for Canberra, the Gold Coast, Geelong and Perth.
4: Be a sport. 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Magic 931 Sport. 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
6: In sport, a big signing for the Cats ahead of tonight's match with the Demons at the G. Patrick Dangerfield inking a new one-year deal, taking him to a 20th AFL season. He's also pushing towards 400 games. A blow for the Cowboys ahead of their clash with the Broncos in Townsville tomorrow. With Tom Dearden ruled out with an ankle injury, Jackson Purdue likely to shift back to the halves. And more gold for Jess Fox at the Canoe World Championships in the US, taking out the women's K1 title for a third gold of the meet. That's the latest in news and sport.
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9: Magic weather.
10: Cloud tonight and going down to 3 degrees across the Riverland this evening. On Saturday, cloudy and 15. Sunday's a partly cloudy top of 17. Then Monday, partly cloudy once more and 18 across the Riverland.
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10: 1 hour to go before you're sitting back, relaxing, maybe cracking open one of Tony Passon's AI-generated beers. They are available, apparently. 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Hey, right now it's non-stop 10 in a row, thanking Ray White Riverland, your local real estate experts. I agree with Sam Fender and Olivia Dean. Don't rein it in. 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It's Friday. 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No.

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Street of Dreams over the next 15 minutes. Hard to beat Taylor Swift, so we'll jump into her. It's Magic 931.

0: 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Now that we've given our tech team a heart attack, let's play some new music instead.
1: 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Magic.

0: Britney Spears on Magic. We have gone prize crazy for the past 2 weeks and 1 week left of our Wheel of Wishes. Surely we'll have celebrated Magic's 28th birthday by this time next week in full. But it means when we play the birthday banger, it's your chance to call up, spin the wheel and claim a prize worth $100 or more. We've got a couple of Earth restaurant vouchers for a lovely dinner. There's $100 to spend at Riverland Tire Power. Tires are one of those things that are no fun to spend money on. So $100, huge help there. Could even be giving you $100 worth of groceries at Coles, thanks to Riverland Central. Thank you so much to all the Riverland businesses on board to give away some sweet prizes, celebrate our birthday. And congrats to all our prize winners so far these first 2 weeks. We're back again on Monday for Magic 931.
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1: Me not working hard. 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

0: What a week! And finally, over here on Magic 931, you get out and enjoy it. I hope you find some time for yourself. Will and Woody for more fun from 5 o'clock. Special guest Amy Shark joins the boys. Possibly a collab on the way.
1: 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Just look up DJ Will on your SoundCloud. Amy Shark's people.
2: 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Not my mixes.
1: Sharky's people have heard it. They like it. They want to get Amy on one of your mixes. So she joins us this afternoon and we see if we can get that collaboration off the ground. We'll see you then.
0: 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And can you hear it returning as well? 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
3: 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Now.
9: Hey, I'm Brooke Seychelles. There's been a big AUKUS funding announcement on day two of the Labor Party conference in Adelaide. A further $4.6 billion for the shipyards, which will build the subs. Deputy PM Richard Miles says it'll be the highest tech production line in the nation.
10: The $4.6 billion that we're announcing today, on top of the $3.9 billion that we announced in February, a total of $8.5 billion, is part of around a $30 billion investment that will be made here in the building of this facility.
9: We're being urged not to panic buy fuel as tensions continue to push oil prices higher. Oil has climbed above $100 a barrel after Yemen's Houthi rebels struck two Saudi vessels in the Red Sea. Dramatic scenes at Sydney International Airport today, with a man on outstanding warrants arrested this morning. Detectives and Border Force officers charging the 37-year-old alleged bikie associate in Mascot. The warrants relate to alleged drug supply and directing a criminal group. Further testing is underway after a wild bird tested positive to bird flu in Queensland. The petrel washing up on Moreton Island, if confirmed, it could be our 18th case. And Reese Witherspoon and Jennifer Aniston have confirmed the end of their hit TV series Morning Wars. The pair taking to social media to announce season 5 will be the last. It's set to air in 2027. Both received Golden Globe nominations for their work on the series. They say they're happy they're being allowed to end things on their own terms.
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9: In sport, Collingwood's Isaac Quaynor has spoken about being booed by Crows fans at Adelaide Oval last night, a year after he was the subject of a homophobic slur. Adelaide's Isaac Rankin served a suspension, but it was Quaynor who copped the heat from the Adelaide home crowd.
12: I think everyone was a bit confused by it. But, yeah, I obviously understand why they're doing it. But, you know, whether or not I agree with it is a different question.
9: Round 21 in the NRL continues tonight with the Knights up against the Roosters before the Bunnies clash with the Storm.
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0: Cloudy tonight and going down to just 2 degrees across the Riverland. Saturday will be cloudy, expecting a top of 15. Sunday, partly cloudy up to 17. Then Monday, partly cloudy and 18.

0: It's Will and Woody for Yui. I hope you're having a brilliant drive home. Right now, it's beer or soft drink based on the sound of the can opening.
1: Can you hear it? Can you hear it? Can you hear it?
2: Australia has been left on a cliff, edge, Will, as Belinda. She had a guess for can one before the song there. Belinda, how are the nerves?
3: I'm so nervous, but I think I'm right.
2: No one's tuned out, obviously. Everyone needs to know if you're going to be moving on to can two. You said soft drink, Belinda.
3: Yep.
2: That's correct. Well done. You've got can one. Great well work. Done. Great work, Belinda. Are you ready for can two?
3: I am. Let's go. That one's soft drink. Definitely soft drink.
2: Sorry, Belinda. It's definitely not soft drink. That was a crisp beer. Maybe I threw you by making you wait over a song after can one. Potentially, Will.
0: A little bit of that going on, I reckon. And, you know, I'm a big fan of yours, Woods, but I think your can cracking has arguably been the worst it's ever been today.
2: Do you know what? I'm going to let you in on something here. And it's good for our last couple of players to know this. Whenever I clip my fingernails, there's a lot of sensitivity there on the edge of the fingers
0: on
2: there. So the crack is a bit slower because I'm in pain. I'm under duress.
0: Pain.
2: I mean, I've got very sensitive nail beds.
0: How tightly do you clip your nails?
2: I'm a man of efficiency, so when I clip my nails, I don't want to do it again for 6 months. So I go almost down to the bone. Linda. Oh
0: God.
4: Hello.
2: Linda, now that you know I'm playing through pain, I'm sure you've got a lot more respect for me, but also know The cans are opening a little slow today.
4: Okay.
2: Righto. Here's can one. Ah.
4: Beer.
2: Incorrect, Linda. Soft aside.
0: Yelled over the top as well.
2: So I'm in pain.
0: Yelled over the top.
2: I'm in pain. I'm going to swap fingers. Sorry, Linda. That was a Coke. Final player, Amelia. You ready to go?
5: That was soft drink, so I feel pretty confident.
2: All right.
0: Oh, nice.
2: Amelia. That's what we all do. Even when we're not playing on air, we're playing in our cars, Amelia.
5: I'm hoping I didn't speak too soon, but we'll see how we go.
2: All right. Okay. I'm swapping fingers here, Amelia. You don't need to know that, but here is can one for you.
5: Oh, that was iffy. I'm going to go with soft drink.
2: Yeah! Oh, well done!
5: Thank you.
2: Yes, Amelia, I don't know how you got it. Got to be the worst crack we've ever had.
0: It's on my desk as well.
2: Sorry about that. There's Coke everywhere.
5: You got strange.
0: Okay.
2: Nothing better than a bit of Coke on your desk though, Wilbur. The sweetness. Okay. Amelia, you ready for can two?
5: I am.
2: Okay. Here we go, Amelia.
5: Let's go beer.
2: Yes!
0: Yes, Amelia.
2: Yes! Huge. I'm going to be honest, this is bittersweet for me because the longer you go, the more pain my fingers under. But I'll push through for you, Amelia.
5: I feel good about it.
2: You feel good about it? Wow, brutal.
5: It's worth it.
2: It's worth it for you, Amelia.
0: Maybe double finger at Woods.
2: It's too risky to try something new now. I don't want to cook it for you, Amelia. I'm going to push through the pain.
0: Just like disperse the pressure across more than my finger.
2: No, I get scientifically, I fully get that might work. I've never tried it before, and now's not the time. Amelia, can three?
5: Yes. Soft drink?
2: Yes.
0: Yes.
2: Amelia.
5: I just like seeing you in pain.
2: I can see that. I can feel that.
0: A lot of people do.
2: Ah, man. I'm almost bleeding. All right, here we go.
0: You're not bleeding.
2: I might be. Look.
0: You're not bleeding.
2: Look at that. You can't see on the camera,
0: mate.
2: You're
0: pathetic. Yeah, honestly, get it together, mate.
2: I'm going to need a Band-Aid.
0: You're cracking soft drink cans. To be fair, that's why when you go to a sausage sizzle and they're opening cans with a spoon.
2: Yeah, I did that when I was the bartender for the Powderfinger Silverchair Tour, which no one cares about hearing. Amelia, you ready to go for can four?
5: Let's put it away, yeah.
2: Here we go.
5: Soft drink.
2: Kind of happy about it, but that's a beer, Amelia. I'm sorry.
0: No,
2: I'm sorry.
0: Man,
2: I'm sorry.
0: I was loving that.
2: God, that one really hurt me. That was a beer. But Amelia, I feel like I'm to blame for so much of that because my cracking was right off. So you can have yourself a $100 Red Rooster voucher. Oh, get all the chicken in the world. You can get, I mean, you can get a $10 whole roast chicken, so you can get 10 chickens, Amelia, on the way home. Get 10,
5: I'm ready for my 10 chickens. Thank
2: 10,
5: you.
2: 10 chooks. You're the chicken lady. You could knock on your neighbor's doors, deliver chickens. It'd be so popular. Monday to Wednesday.
5: I'm ready to have more friends. Thank you.
2: Sorry, I'm just reading. Monday to Wednesday, $10 whole roast chickens at Red Rooster. Not sure how much they are on a Friday, but it's still a good deal. No doubt. Enjoy your chicken night, Amelia.
5: Bye.
2: All right, see ya.
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6: Hi, I'm Sally Pearson. The Commonwealth Games are officially underway in Glasgow. Swim star Molly O'Callaghan will hit the pool tonight in the opening heats, while 14-year-old Mia Hogan is in action in the para swimming. The women's 3-on-3 basketball team starts its campaign, as does the wheelchair women's side. And more gold for Jess Fox at the Canoe World Championship, taking out the women's K1 title for her third gold of the meet. And round 4 of the NRLW kicks off tomorrow. The Raiders host the Sharks. The Dragons take on the Bulldogs, while the Cowboys and Titans go head to head.
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0: Why am I unearthing it? Well, look, at the end of the day, Will, I'm feeling weird about it. I just think I need to be honest with him, so I'm going to call him right now and just let him know.
1: Okay.
2: Mark Clemens.
0: Mark, it's Woody here. You're live on radio.
2: Oh, hello, Woody. How are you?
0: I'm outstanding. Will's here as well.
1: G'day, Mark.
2: How are you, boys?
1: Yeah, we're good, mate. We're good. Mate. This is I've actually got nothing to do with this. I'm going to distance myself immediately.
0: So, Mark, we had a beautiful phone call this morning. Just a brief chat. Just about the lay of the land, and I feel like I need to tell you something about that phone call.
2: Yes, certainly. So, we've always been open and honest with each other. Go for it, Woody.
0: This is my whole point, Mark, and this is exactly why I'm calling you, and I hope you're okay with this. And I apologise that I wasn't upfront with you at the time, but for our phone call this morning, I was completely nude and very sweaty in a sauna.
2: Well, that's interesting, isn't it? I remember, can I say this? I can relate to that because I remember negotiating a deal while I was in the process of having colonic irrigation. So does that kind of balance it out a bit?
0: Was that one of our deals, Mark, when you were getting the colonic irrigation?
2: Absolutely. I work best when things are flowing well.
0: I'm so glad we've cleared the air, Mark.
2: And
0: so
2: luckily we didn't FaceTime each other, Woody. That's all I can say.
1: Yeah, that's true. That is true. Was there a FaceTime request that came through? Did Woody try and FaceTime you, Mark?
2: He did actually, and I rejected it.
0: Yeah.
2: Lucky. I know what he's like, Will. I know what he's like.
1: Yeah, well, we all do. See you, Mark.
0: All right, see you, Mark.
2: See you, boys. Take care. Bye now.
1: Bye, mate.
3: 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Will and Woody. Magic 931.
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4: 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Now.
11: Hey there, I'm Brooke Seychell. South Australian authorities are dealing with a death in custody. A 23-year-old man died yesterday afternoon while being arrested by police in Adelaide CBD. Assistant Police Commissioner Ian Parrott says he'd been aggressive and threatening prior to his arrest.
12: This was a dynamic incident which lasted minutes.
11: Three separate probes are now underway. Meanwhile, a wanted man has been arrested at Sydney International Airport after 8 years on the run. New South Wales Police, with the help of Border Force officers, arrested the 37-year-old in Mascot after arriving from a flight from Europe. The warrants relate to alleged drug supply and criminal group charges. It'll be a dry but frosty start to the weekend in most parts of the country, and anyone thinking of a carving up the Moggles will be pleased to hear the latest update from Jonathan Howe at the Bureau.
13: The snow is possible above 1,500 metres across the snowy mountains.
11: The Aussie dollar has risen again, hitting the 70 US cent mark on the back of yesterday's unemployment figures, which show the jobless rate remains unchanged in June. And Seinfeld star Jason Alexander has apologised for a 14-year-old comedy sketch involving the then 17-year-old Courtney Stodden. The now 31-year-old called out the actor and the sketch on her socials, saying it was completely inappropriate. He's since apologised for it and donated $15,000 to a non-profit that aims to end forced child marriage in the US.
4: Be a sport. Take a mate to Bottomless Brunch, including food and a two-hour beverage package. Saturdays at the Berry Hotel. Magic 931 Sport. Now.
11: In sport, West Coast say they have plans in place to protect Harley Reid from any extra attention the Dockers plan on giving him in tonight's Western clash. However, coach Andrew McWalter says the gunfielder is used to it.
14: He's a competitor. He'll be fine. He'll be able to, he gets targeted every week, so he'll handle that. He'll dish it back, and we'll ensure we have some mechanisms to support him as a coaching group and playing group as well.
11: And the Cowboys have ruled out Tom Dearden with an ankle injury ahead of their game with the Broncos in Townsville tomorrow.
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5: Magic weather.
18: Cloudy tonight and going down to just 2 degrees across the Riverland. Saturday will be cloudy, expecting a top of 15. Sunday, partly cloudy up to 17. Then Monday, partly cloudy and 18.

0: out. That's when I come out. That's when he comes out.
1: All right. I think that's when enough.
2: I never thought I'd say this, but have you heard of AI? And that's coming from a musician in Australia.
3: Is that a compliment? Is that a compliment? Yeah. I'm not sure.
2: That's awesome, guys. That's really cool stuff.
3: So serious question. He's available. Would you be keen on putting your vocals
2: on
3: it?
2: Does he come dressed like that?
3: Hell yeah, he does.
1: Constantly.
2: Of course, of course.
3: Boom.
2: Definitely. Okay. I would love to work with you.
3: We'll talk about a time.
2: Huge. Yeah.
3: We'll talk about a
2: talk
3: time
2: about
3: after.
2: Budget as well.
3: Okay. Let's play Can You Hear It Now? I'm going to play Can You Hear It? I'm next. Okay.
1: Amazing. Okay, great.
3: Amazing.
1: All right, great.
2: That wow, changes really your look hard. So quick.
3: It does, like, doesn't it?
2: Those, yeah, speed dealers are just like... Mm.
3: In a good way?
2: Yeah.
1: Yeah,
2: I don't know. In a way.
1: Well, yeah, it's worth mentioning Amy Shark's got a brand new record, Soft Pop, which is out today. 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She's going to be playing Can You Hear It? 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I hope you're having a wonderful Friday. Will and Woody. We're going to
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0: It's Will and Woody. Hope you're having a wonderful drive home. We're here for Yui, Amy Shuck. It is launch day for her. It is album day, fourth studio album, Soft Pop. 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We've been spinning World's Biggest Dick, and now it's kind of hot as well, so you guys can enjoy that. Did I say that? Did I say worlds?
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2: 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What's on your mind, Will?
1: All your Europe, Google guys. History over there.
0: I'm in Europe, guys. Can you hear it?
2: Okay, so we want to play with you though, Amy Shuck. Beer or soft drink?
1: Okay.
2: Based on the sound of the can. I mean, you say you're a beer drinker?
1: Yes. I mean, it doesn't sound very ladylike, does it? But yeah.
2: Whatever. Yeah, sure. Whatever. You like a beer. Yeah. It's good stuff.
1: Yeah, exactly.
2: Soft drinks though?
1: Yeah, I don't mind a DC.
2: Okay. All right. So you should be pretty good at this. Can I trust you to close your eyes?
1: Yes.
2: Okay. Here's your first can.
1: I'm going to say beer.
2: Correct. Well done. Great work. Okay. We're on the board. Were you confident there?
1: Kind of. Yeah.
2: Okay. Number two. Wow.
1: That sounds like a soft drink.
3: Here we go.
0: Wow. And this is where they all just start getting their tails up and getting a little bit competitive. She's locked in now, isn't she? Love it.
2: Got to move your fluffy cover. I've got a little bit of Coke on it.
3: All right.
2: Can number three, ain't chat.
1: That's a beer.
3: Three in a row. Here we go.
0: Good for you.
2: You don't have to say anything. I'm not trying to play mind games or anything, but do you think you know the difference? Like, if you had to describe what the difference is?
1: I feel like there's more brightness in the soft drink, and I feel like there's there's almost a bit more bass in the beer.
2: All right. Does this have brightness or bass, Amy Shuck?
1: I think that's a beer.
2: She's got four cans in a row, Australia.
0: Nice. Oh, very good.
1: Five sauce. Wow. I'm going to eat you.
0: So hey. Contextually, everyone should know that five sauce got nine. So I think that's
1: Jesus.
0: What she's...
1: Probably.
2: Okay. Right. Number five.
1: I think that's a beer too, is it?
2: Five cans in a row.
0: Nice, mate. Nice.
2: Do you know Five Sauce? Are you like are you friendly?
1: Yeah, I know the guys.
2: This would be worthy of a text message, surely.
1: 100%. That's a soda pop.
0: Nice. Very good.
2: That's very good. Six. That's six cans in a row.
0: Six.
2: So you're equal with Joe Jonas at this point. I don't know if you're friendly with Joe.
1: You'll have to explain this when you say it to people, because it sounds like if they just tune in now that I'm just smashing beers. That's six in a row Amy's done. She's crushing them.
2: Can number seven.
1: Oh, that one's got me a little bit. Oh, is that a beer?
2: And it comes to an end.
1: Oh, shit.
2: Well,
1: I should have gone with my gut.
0: Overthought it.
2: You did. You overthought it.
1: Idiot.
2: Falling down. Five sauce. Still have it over you. Five sauce. What a shame.
0: She has added a great little element to the game, though. I love that idea of you've got to drink every can you get. There's something in that.
1: Now that's
0: a
1: release date.
0: There's something in that.
1: Yes, it is.
0: It is album release day for Amy Shuck today, guys. Soft Pop, fourth studio album. Go and get that music today. Enjoy it over the weekend. Nothing better than... your favourite music from your favourite artist going into a weekend. Geez, that's a great feeling. So go and make sure you listen to it. Go and support Amy. She's a great fan of the show. She's a talisman for Australian music and she deserves all your support. So get around her. AmyShark.com if you want to go and get that in hard copy, which is what you should do. Go and get it. Rather than just streaming it, go and buy your music. Amy, it's great to see you. Congrats, man. We're always so proud of you. You do such a wonderful job.
1: Oh, you're my favourite, honestly. This has been fun.
2: Oh, you're our
0: great to see you, mate.
1: Thank you, guys.
0: You, it's Will and Woody. Wait.
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0: Amy listened to it. Obviously, there was talk about a collab. I do want to let you know, you didn't hear this because it was off air, but like her people were all about the collab because they want to, you know, get in with the kids and whatnot. She said, when I just directly said to her, like, oh, so when do you want to get together and do the be a voice on a song? She said, I'd rather chop off one of my fingers. I was like, whoa, that's incredibly aggressive. So I'm not sure if that's going to happen.
1: Yeah, cool. All right. Well, unless you're honest with me, because I think you've been lying to me for a long time. I haven't lied once.
0: I'm personally going to a venue tomorrow, by the way, on my weekend, just so you know. That's. I'm not even counting the hours to that. I'm not even. What's it called? Feeing you. What's it called? What do you do when you make some
1: billing?
0: I'm not even billing you, man. Anyway, have a good weekend. Can't wait to have you back in the studio on Monday, Will.
1: Looking forward to it. Looking forward to it, mate. Nah, it's going to be good.
0: Bring your decks.
1: Absolutely.
0: Bring your decks.
1: I'm not taking decks anywhere. That's your job. You need to have them set up in the places that I'm playing
0: Can
1: in.
0: Can I come over to yours on Sunday and pick up your decks and bring them in?
1: Nah.
0: Oh, bloody man. Come on.
1: Just organise some. Hire some.
0: I don't know how. I don't have any money. But no budget.
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19: Cloudy tonight and going down to just 2 degrees across the Riverland. Saturday will be cloudy, expecting a top of 15. Sunday, partly cloudy, up to 17. Then Monday, partly cloudy and 18.
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24: 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How is everybody going? Are we good?
29: Doing good. How are you?
24: Fantastic. It's Friday. I love a Friday. It's Friday night. It can't be better. Hey, coming up tonight on the show, we're going to do all of the big celeb stories of the week to get you up to date with what you need to know. Plus, tonight on the show, I'm going to give you a new TV show. If you're looking for something to watch this weekend, the new number one Prime Video series. It stars Octavia Spencer, and tonight's guest, you'll know him. He's an iconic British actor by the name of Bill Nye. He's going to be on. You'll know him from Love, A. Here we go. This guy. The rock star.
7: Bugger-shitting-ass-head-and-hole.
24: I don't think there's anyone more British than that man. His name is Bill Nye. The show is called Ride or Die. He is going to be on. Oh, plus, we're also going to talk holiday horror stories. Stand by for those. Let's kick off the show, yeah? The Smallsy Show, live on the air, around the country.
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0: Friday night. We are on. The Smallsy Show is live. Hey, now I want to talk about holiday horror stories. Well, I watched that Netflix show, Shipwrecked. Their holiday was ruined because the boat basically sank.
1: It felt like the ground under our feet opened.
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4: It's literally back in the most terrifying moment you've ever experienced with your family.
0: This is why I steer off cruises.
5: Oh.
0: That was an absolute horror. See, this is why I don't think I can ever do a cruise.
5: Well, it was the Pooh Cruise documentary that turned me off cruises, but this
0: remember
5: one
0: remember the Pooh Cruise? Remember when the toilets backed up and the shit through the cabins? Well, this was about the Italian luxury cruise ship that ran aground and then 32 people died. Everyone's just there living their best Euro summer until it ends in horror. Or, you could be like me. You just get back from your Euro summer. You have too many cannolis and you put 4.5 kilos on. Sky, welcome to the show.
6: Hello.
0: You've got a holiday horror story.
6: Yes, it was absolutely terrifying. I was on a summit with my sister and we're on the way back down the summit when a lady in front of me slipped her legging. And anyway, she's tumbled into me and I've copped all the fall. And I smashed my face on a rock.
0: Sorry, you're on a mountain at this. You're hiking on a mountain.
6: 2.5 hours up a mountain.
0: Right.
6: And she's kind of tumbling down into myself and I've smashed my face on, obviously, rocking.
0: Yes.
6: And I've had a 2 millimeter laceration through my lip and had to get through the rest of the hike, get down, and then get into a car and drive to the closest hospital. So
0: I would say I feel sorry for you, Sky. However, you were hiking and you really only have yourself to blame. The physical activity on a holiday is no bueno. Mandy, hello.
7: How are you going?
0: Last one.
7: Yeah, well, family holiday. Mum broke her ankle coming down a slide. Mm. My brother broke his coccyx bone. My sister slipped in the shower and got a laceration on her leg. I got stung by a bee and my other sister dove into the pool and scum her nose on the bottom of the pool. So I took everyone out except for my dad.
0: Fantastic. You're a winner. What a story.
7: Awesome,
0: every
7: you.
0: Single person ends up in hospital.
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0: The Smallsy Show is on. It's Friday night. Coming up, if you are looking for something to watch this weekend, there is a new number one show on Prime Video. It is called Ride or Die, stars Octavia Spencer. She gets dragged. Her best friend is a secret spy, and she gets dragged into some action. And the big director of the CIA, his name is Bill Nye. He's an acting legend. You know him from Love Actually. He is taking over the Smallsy Show straight after this.
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0: new action-adventure comedy. The show's called Ride or Die. It's on Prime Video. Let's take a listen to the trailer and then we'll keep chatting to the icon that is.
1: Who are these people?
2: Your husband stole millions from the mob. Now they're after you.
3: She's the most important thing in the world to me.
4: Make a choice. You're friend with this organization.
2: We're going to steal your car.
5: So sorry, sir.
6: Bye. Do you have spy capabilities within you? Are you a good liar?
7: I think I am a good liar. I think because, at least I like to think I'm a good liar. Yeah. I just read a very good book called Attention-Seeking Behavior, which is all about lying. It's a novel. Anyway, but I think I've come, yeah, because acting, the cliche is that it is lying, and it's like telling long, elaborate lies, so you have to be quite good at it. So I figure I would be quite good at lying. Whether I'd have the nerve, that's another question.
6: When it comes to, like, the spy stuff, and, you know, if it's MI6 or the CIA or whoever it is, how into our lives do you think they are? Did you get a window into doing any of these roles that you've played, sort of like in that sort of spy area?
7: I didn't from the roles I played, but I read every espionage, every decent espionage novel that's ever been published. I've read it. Like a lot of people, I'm a sucker for all that stuff. And I think the answer to your question is they are deeply into our lives, but they are also as incompetent as everybody else. You know what I mean?
6: They can be as deep as they want, but if they can't put it together, who cares? My final question for you, because I'm running out of time. I got told here that everyone who lives in London has a Bill Nye story. Have you heard this theory?
7: I have heard this.
6: It's like the 6 degrees of Kevin Bacon.
7: Yeah.
6: As in... But everyone who lives in London has a story of running into you on the street.
7: Yeah, it's true, because it's entirely because I don't own a car and because I make no concessions to the fact that I'm on television or anything. So I walk about, because if I can't walk about, then the game's up. Now that I've got a podcast, the podcast has generated a lot more interest in me. 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
0: All right, that's it for me. 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My name is Smallsy. I'll catch you next time on The Smallsy Show. 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
15: Cloudy tonight and going down to just 2 degrees across the Riverland. Saturday will be cloudy, expecting a top of 15. Sunday, partly cloudy up to 17. Then Monday, partly cloudy and 18.
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4: Magic weather.
5: Cloudy tonight and going down to just 2 degrees across the Riverland. Saturday will be cloudy, expecting a top of 15. Sunday, partly cloudy up to 17. Then Monday, partly cloudy and 18.

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8: Magic weather.
9: Cloudy tonight and going down to just 2 degrees across the Riverland. Saturday will be cloudy, expecting a top of 15. Sunday, partly cloudy, up to 17. Then Monday, partly cloudy and 18.
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6: Magic weather.
7: Cloudy tonight and going down to just 2 degrees across the Riverland. Saturday will be cloudy, expecting a top of 15. Sunday, partly cloudy up to 17. Then Monday, partly cloudy and 18.
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5: Magic weather.
6: Headed for a cloudy one today and getting up to 15 across the Riverland. Sunday's looking partly cloudy for a top of 17. Monday, partly cloudy up to 18. And Tuesday with a possible shower and 17 around the region.
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4: Headed for a cloudy one today and getting up to 15 across the Riverland. Sunday's looking partly cloudy for a top of 17. Monday, partly cloudy up to 18. And Tuesday with a possible shower and 17 around the region.
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1: There's a lot going on around the world right now, but the girls at Hello World Travel Berry know that we all still need a holiday. 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
12: Headed for a cloudy one today and getting up to 15 across the Riverland. Sunday's looking partly cloudy for a top of 17. Monday, partly cloudy up to 18. And Tuesday with a possible shower and 17 around the region.
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0: Really? It's Will and Woody keeping you up.
1: Woodrow, it is time for us to take over the radio with the ideas that didn't get in the show this week.
2: They may take our lives, but they'll never take COVID.
3: Okay, now, after a bit of a discussion during the song there, I'm open, Will, to allowing the producers to also pitch an idea that they are frustrated didn't make the show. Because full honesty here, full disclosure, we also do the opportunity. They bring some absolute tripe to the table sometimes, and it's really difficult for you and me in that room when an absolute stinker gets thrown up to delicately, because they're very fragile, these producers, to delicately let them know that their idea is no good. So. So we are also going to allow them to bring one to the fore, which I'm okay with. Are you okay with it?
1: All right, look, as I said, Woods, I think we should give them a chance.
3: Okay.
1: And then if it's bad, unceremoniously sack them. I think we have to keep them on their toes. Oh,
3: sorry, sack them from their job.
1: Oh, no, don't take it that far. I mean, like, sack them from the bit.
3: Yeah, I've got it. I
1: like
3: okay.
1: them.
3: Do you want me to...
1: I think they're, you know...
3: Should we...
1: I think they do a good job.
3: They do an outstanding job. Love all of them. Do you want me to kick things off? Like, should we pitch our idea first?
1: We let them go first.
3: Okay. Who wants to? Okay, Tommy. Button Pusher Tommy is going to be the representative for the producers to pitch an idea to us.
4: So I sent this through on the WhatsApp group. So I don't know if you saw in the news, but 6 beluga whales have been transported from a closed marine park.
1: You posted this in the WhatsApp
4: group. Yeah, they went from Niagara Falls. To 2 facilities in the United States. So these 6 whales were flown on a plane.
3: Why?
4: From Canada. Because there's a closed marine park, so they needed to be rehoused.
3: Oh, right. So what, they were just touring them around and it was like, do you like this area? Do you want to live here?
4: No, I think they just transferred them to a place where they could live.
3: Right, yeah, fair enough.
4: But
1: They weren't at the marine park, like, just checking it out.
3: That's what I thought. That's my impression. I was like, okay, this is some waterfalls. Get comfortable. We're going to come back in a couple of hours. You let us know if you want to stay.
4: Now, I know you guys don't like to do sketches, but I thought that could be a really funny movie trailer sketch idea, which is just whales on a plane.
2: Enough is enough. I have had it with these whales on this plane. Everybody strap in. About to open some windows.
4: It would be funny.
3: You did it. That's funny. That was funny.
4: Nah, but you'd like extrapolate that, make some more jokes.
3: Extend from there. Okay.
1: Make some more jokes. More funny.
3: Make it funny.
1: How did they keep the whales on the plane?
4: You know those like big, hammocks? Hammocks?
3: Yeah.
1: Whale hammock? No, I'm not across a whale hammock.
3: You know, it's like the stretchers. A stretcher with a bit of stretcher. Yeah, the stretchers that carry people off grounds. Have you never seen a whale in one of them?
4: I'll bring one over to the camera. Here you go.
3: When a whale gets beached.
5: It's called a winch.
3: A winch. It's a winch, Will.
1: A winch. Hang on, so they're winching 6 whales. When they're flying with them, are the whales just in the air or do they actually get them inside the plane?
3: Do you know what I mean?
4: They got them in the plane.
1: Yeah, because they're not hanging
3: it's a big
1: 50
3: plane.
1: Feet. They're not just hanging 1,000 feet above the ground in a winch from Niagara Falls to New York.
4: No, they surely not.
1: You're not looking up at the sky.
3: Hang on, 6 whales got inside a plane.
1: See, it's amazing. It's an amazing.
3: It's extraordinary. It's extraordinary.
1: Did they winch them into tanks in the plane?
4: Oh. Yes. Specialized tanks that went in the plane.
1: So they had tanks in the plane, and then they would have sedated them or something. Okay.
3: My God, it's like an aquarium. It's like a moving plane
1: aquarium.
3: Like a flying aquarium.
4: Great story.
1: Why did we not let this story on the air?
4: Well, I told
1: Why did we
4: that,
1: not talk
4: exactly.
1: about this on the air?
3: I don't have
1: air.
3: WhatsApp anymore. I don't see the WhatsApp.
4: What are you
3: WhatsApps.
4: Talking about?
3: I've deleted WhatsApp.
1: I think that's professionally negligible, Woods.
3: Don't
1: I think
3: care.
1: It's professionally negligible.
3: Don't care.
4: Well, I can text it to you, but I didn't know that. Right. Why? You have to tell the
3: I
4: team that you don't have the WhatsApp.
3: I'm a shocking communicator, hence why I don't have WhatsApp. But now you know.
1: Wow.
3: That's an amazing story, and the show's
1: that's
3: been
1: That's a great story.
3: Anyway, look, that's good. It's pretty good.
1: It's good stuff.
3: I'm sorry, but you're going to have to compare yourself next to some absolute gold here.
1: Okay.
3: I've been pitching this for a while, you guys. I'm looking at you in particular, Joe. You keep saying you like it, and then it doesn't come in the show. and I think this is like an ongoing thing, could be a weekly thing. I want you and me to become ball hunters, Will. Lost your balls? We'll get them. And it's to do with, you know, neighbours that don't throw balls back.
5: So you got to think about how that
1: whales.
5: Sounds.
1: 6 whales in a plane. In tanks. It's an amazing story.
3: Getting people's balls
1: whales
3: back.
1: Whales in a plane.
3: People want
1: Let's
3: their balls
1: the
3: back.
1: Going on. Let's
3: Find
1: get the
3: balls.
1: Going on, I reckon. Oh. Which I love you, but I'm sorry.
3: I'll do that
1: Will
3: by myself.
1: Will and Woody, Amy Shucks up next.
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0: 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Magic 931.

0: of cans in a row.
1: What? Nice, mate. Nice.
0: You know Five Sauce? Are you like friendly?
2: Yeah, I know the guys.
0: This would be worthy of a text message, surely.
2: 100%. That's a soda pop.
1: Nice. Very good.
0: That's good. Six. That's six cans in a row.
1: Six.
0: So you're equal with Joe Jonas at this point. I don't know if you're friendly with Joe.
2: You'll have to explain this when you say it to people because it sounds like if they just tune in now that I'm just smashing beers. That's six in a row Amy's done. She's crushing them.
0: Can number seven.
2: Oh, that one's got me a little bit. Oh, is that a beer?
0: And it comes to an end.
2: Oh, shit. I should have gone with soft drink. I should have gone with my gut.
1: Overthought it.
0: You did. You overthought it.
2: Idiot.
0: Falling down. Five Sauce still have it over you. Five Sauce. What a shame.
1: She has added a great little element to the game, though. I love that idea of you've got to drink every can you get. There's something in that.
2: Now that's a release date.
1: Yes, it is. It is album release day, Baby Shark today, guys. Soft Pop, fourth studio album. Go and get that music today. Enjoy it over the weekend. Nothing better than your favourite music from your favourite artist going into a weekend. Geez, that's a great feeling. So go and make sure you listen to it. Go and support Amy. She's a great friend of the show. She's a talisman for Australian music and she deserves all your support. So get around her. AmyShark.com if you want to go and get that in hard copy, which is what you should do. Go and get it rather than just streaming it. Go and buy your music. Amy, it's great to see you. Congrats, man.
2: We're always
1: so proud of you. You do such a wonderful job.
2: Oh, you're my favourite, honestly. This has been fun.
0: Oh, you're our
1: favourite. Great to see you, mate.
2: Thank you, guys.
1: You, it's Will and Woody. Wait. We gon'
3: party like it's your birthday. Zach and Tabby's Wheel of Wishes returns Monday. And what a week it's been.

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2: Headed for a cloudy one today and getting up to 15 across the Riverland. Sunday's looking partly cloudy for a top of 17. Monday, partly cloudy up to 18. And Tuesday with a possible shower and 17 around the region.
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6: Magic weather.
7: Headed for a cloudy one today and getting up to 15 across the Riverland. Sunday's looking partly cloudy for a top of 17. Monday, partly cloudy up to 18. And Tuesday with a possible shower and 17 around the region.
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8: Headed for a cloudy one today and getting up to 15 across the Riverland. Sunday's looking partly cloudy for a top of 17. Monday, partly cloudy up to 18. And Tuesday with a possible shower and 17 around the region.
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1: Are we really? Why am I not invited to any of the meetings?
0: I'll give you a clue. They're very charismatic.
1: Zendaya?
0: Zendaya and Tom Holland? Genius.
1: Spider-Man. That's so exciting.
0: It's awesome. Another great opportunity to whip out my favourite Spider-Man related karaoke song. And they say that a hero says... No one cares, mate.
1: Okay.
0: No one cares. Zendaya and Tom Holland join us for the Drive Home Monday.
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6: 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Now.
8: Good morning, Alana McIntyre here with the latest. The gold rush has begun for the Aussies in Glasgow. The newsroom, Sally Pearson, has the latest.
9: Australia has claimed its first gold medal of the Glasgow Commonwealth Games, with Lani Pallister dominating the women's 400-metre freestyle ahead of New Zealand's Erica Fairweather, while Aussie Jenna Forrester took bronze. Forrester then backed up just an hour later to win gold in the 200-metre backstroke, with Australia's Hannah Fredericks claiming bronze. Jenna Jones also struck gold in the women's 100-metre freestyle S13, with Kiralee Hayes taking bronze. And in the heavyweight para powerlifting, Hanny Watson added another medal to Australia's tally, taking bronze with a score of 111.4.
8: A police officer is stable after allegedly being shot while responding to a domestic violence call in Queensland. Police were called to an address on the Fraser Coast following reports of a disturbance around 3 p.m. and an exclusion zone had to be set up. It's understood the man was armed with a semi-automatic rifle. The United Nations Secretary General says the situation in the Middle East is getting out of control and is now teetering on the edge of the unimaginable. Meantime, Donald Trump is set to speak at the rescheduled White House Correspondents' Dinner after the original event was cancelled when a gunman stormed the venue. And if you're over 21 and still living with your parents, you've overstayed your welcome. Well, that's according to Finder, who has surveyed more than 1,000 Australians about what age is too old to still be living at home.
6: Go posh with high tea, bubbles on arrival, house-made scones, ribbon sandwiches and chocolate profiteroles. Sundays at the Berry Hotel.
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8: The Cats have snapped the Demons' MCG winning streak, beating Melbourne by 20 points. Stephen King says they conceded way too many points.
11: Oh, I think it was 101 points we gave them from turnover. So, yeah, played it hard to get any flow in the game. And hand them that much ascendancy and roll out the red carpet the other way.
8: Patrick Dangerfield could be facing time on the sidelines after being seen hobbling. And Frio has claimed a 70-point victory in Perth over West Coast.
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2: Magic weather.
3: Headed for a cloudy one today and getting up to 15 across the Riverland. Sunday's looking partly cloudy for a top of 17. Monday, partly cloudy up to 18. And Tuesday with a possible shower and 17 around the region.
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3: Good morning, Alana McIntyre here with the latest. The Aussies are dominating in the pool at the Commonwealth Games. Our first gold medal in Glasgow has been won by Lani Pallister, who took out the women's 400 metre freestyle.
4: My first title for the week. It's important to build and keep going and just move on from it. And I'm excited to keep going through.
3: On seven there, we have another gold from Jenna Jones, who took out the women's 100 metre freestyle S13. The Aussie suffers from a rare eye disease, and she needed another swimmer to tell her the good news. Jenna Forrester and Alex Safi also taking out gold. The United Nations Secretary General has warned the war in the Middle East is getting out of control.
5: It's teetering on the edge of the unimaginable. The region is being pulled into an ever-widening circle of confrontation. One crisis feeds another. When escalation triggers the next.
3: Iran says it's been conducting drone strikes on US military bases across the Middle East. A police officer is in hospital after he was allegedly shot in the leg while responding to a DV incident in Queensland. Police were called to a semi-rural property on the Fraser Coast around 3 p.m. with one man reportedly armed with a semi-automatic rifle. Power had to be cut off to about 100 homes nearby. And there are reports that Diddy has been thrown into solitary confinement after getting into a brawl with another inmate at a prison in New Jersey.
1: Be a sport. Take a mate to Bottomless Brunch, including food and a two-hour beverage package. Saturdays at the Berry Hotel. Magic 931 Sport. Now.
3: In the AFL, Fremantle have demolished West Coast in front of a huge crowd in Perth. Eagles coach Andrew McWalter says the Dockers are a powerful side.
6: Looked like they were 5 years advanced on us, really, in every phase of the game. And they were stronger. They were able to break our tackles. Got on top on clearance, contested ball in the second half.
3: Frio turning their 8-point halftime lead into a 70-point victory at Perth Stadium. While Geelong have broken Melbourne's winning streak at the MCG, defeating the Demons by 20 points. And in the NRL, the Storm Harry Grant has suffered a hamstring injury during their 28-26 loss to the Bunnies.
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9: Cold and cloudy across the Riverland today. Tomorrow 17 and partly cloudy. On Monday, partly cloudy, 18 degrees. And then Tuesday 17 and a possible shower. Today we're heading for a top of 15.
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1: Zach, you have made a commitment this Sunday.
2: Yeah, that's right. I am putting my hand up to try and fly in July.
1: Yeah, it's happening down at the Loxton Aerodrome from 9 a.m. on Sunday. You can go up in a light aircraft. Is this something you've ever done before?
2: No, but it's definitely something I really want to do. I reckon I was on an older Royal Flying Doctor Service flight when I was a baby. That might have been a small little plane.
1: That would have not been a very, very fun trip.
2: No, I was 2 days old. So,
1: yeah. So fond memories then.
2: Yeah, I remember it like it was yesterday.
1: Do you have a fear of flying?
2: No.
1: Okay. So let me just mentally prepare you for this.
2: Here we go.
1: Because I was someone who was a little bit scared of flying, but obviously not anymore because I got to go up in the plane last year.
2: I don't have a fear of flying, but after you finish this conversation, I might.
1: So it's a very tiny plane. It's very loud. You get to put on the headset and have the microphone, and you do have an experienced flyer going with you, but it feels a lot more exposed than going out on like a big Boeing plane.
2: Yeah.
1: Because you look out, you're right there. You can see right out the front window. You can pretty much turn around and see out the back of you. It's a bit scary, but you do get to see a beautiful view of the entire Riverlands.
2: Is there a mile high club on this one?
1: Oh my God. You'd have to be very dexterous and flexible, I would say, and also probably height in your age range preference,
2: yeah,
1: I would
2: fair
1: say.
2: Enough.
1: Definitely get down to try and fly, and we'll have the full update on Monday morning.
2: Yeah, let's hope we make it through.
1: I think you'll be completely fine. If you want to join Zach, definitely go check it out. Three of the flying clubs across the Riverland joining together, meeting in Loxton for a fabulous day of flight.
0: 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Magic 931.

0: 93.1, the best of Zach and Tabby for breakfast. 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
1: Trevor Nobby Norton's on the phone, the Loxton Wakery Mayor. We're approaching Sky Whale soon.
2: Oh, what a fantastic thing. Good morning, Tabs and Zach. What a fantastic thing coming up and only less than 2 weeks away, too.
1: Very exciting. Very early morning.
2: I can't wait.
3: So for someone that hasn't ever experienced it, what is the Sky Whales?
2: Well, they're big hot air balloons, Zach, that are going to be blown up on the Loxton Oval and floated above the town. Yes. And everyone can come down and watch them get inflated.
1: What is the reason that it's going to be so early in the morning?
2: Oh, I think basically the weather's best early. You get the opportunity of watching them getting inflated, get people out. And I think that the actual what it'll actually look better at sunrise. You know, sort of when these balloons go up. Hot air balloons go up in the air. It'll look fantastic.
1: I don't know if it'll look too attractive when it's deflated and sitting on the ground, yeah. But it'll definitely be a spectacle when it's up in the air.
2: As they get blown up, you know.
1: Yeah, no, we're getting around it, Nobby. Don't you worry about that.
2: That's part of the deal, not just seeing them floating around the sky, watching them blow up is the way to go.
1: If you don't see me at my worst, you don't deserve me at my best type vibes.
2: Yeah, absolutely.
1: Now, what about the Sala Festival that's heading your way too?
2: Well, this is the beginning of the week of Sala activities. Look, I've been a great advocate for this for a long time because I reckon it's fantastic, not just what we see in our own community and the people that are operating in their own community in that cohort, but we start to see people come into the district and have a look around at different locations. I mean, it's going to be great around Loxton Wakery, and that's why on the morning that Sky Whales go up and this week starts, there's locations you can go to around Loxton to see some of our art.
3: Some include Food for the Soul at Loxton Foodland. We've got the Loxton Pocket Galleries, Loxton by Land and Water. Looks like a great experience.
2: Yeah, there's plenty going on, Zach, and like I said, it begins that whole event.
1: Big news over the week as well was that your team that you signed up to, the Tasmanian Devils, you're one of the first people to sign up
3: founding
1: as a member.
2: One of the first 70,000 of 200,000.
3: Yeah, that's right.
1: What do you think about getting Port Adelaide's coach, Ken Hinckley? Couple of words.
2: Well, I'm loving it. And not only that, I yesterday filled out my online order for a new T-shirt, which is a one-off, saying Ken Oath.
1: Ah! Oh, that's amazing. So you're all for this, Nobby?
2: Oh, absolutely. I think it's great. It'll be good. They've finally got a coach now. They can get the rest of the things happening, albeit 3 years till we got a stadium in Hobart. But I'm thinking about going down there for a look again, just to make sure that things are coming along.
3: Nobby Norton, the Loxton Wakery Mayor and honorary Tasmanian, thank you very much.
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0: 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And what a week it's been.

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1: We're talking, have you ever taken the time to sit down and read the T's and C's?
2: So I bought a Starlink a couple of weeks ago, and I've set it up nicely. And then I thought to myself, it's time to read the terms and conditions. I did everything on the app, and they gave me a little booklet. So I thought, I'll have a read of it. Have a listen to this. And just bear in mind, the person that is the richest man in the world, that probably has the knowledge of everything, runs this company.
1: Okay, let's hear it. I want to hear some wacky T's and C's, please.
2: Okay. This warranty, this is about lightning protection. This warranty does not cover damage due to lightning, electrical surges, fires, floods, hails, windstorms, earthquakes, meteors, solar storms, dinosaurs, or other forces of nature.
1: No.
2: It says dinosaurs.
1: It does not say dinosaurs.
2: It says dinosaurs.
1: What in the... Okay, carry on.
2: Accident, misuse, or abuses or alterations, and serious neglect or neglect of maintenance.
1: Isn't the Starlink meant to go outdoors and they're saying it can't be affected by fire, floods, winds, or dinosaurs?
2: That's correct.
1: What in the heck?
2: So what I want to know is why would the richest man in the world put that in the terms and conditions if he doesn't know what's going on in the future?
1: What? Conspiracy.
2: Yeah.
1: Conspiracy. You know what this ties into? Apparently there used to be a dinosaur on Old Sturt Highway going out of Bury into Renmark.
2: Okay.
1: But it's been taken away. Do you reckon this guy, he's got it in his arsenal, he's ready to let it loose back into the Riverland again?
2: I have a feeling he might, and you know, and it's only going to be designed to crush Starlinks.
1: Another side of this could be that no one reads the terms and conditions and he was just having a little bit of fun.
2: Yeah, that's right. It could be that. I really hope it is that, but why would you put it in the terms
1: and
2: conditions?
1: That's super odd. Super odd. Dinosaurs, why?
2: Yes.
1: If you have a theory, please let us know on the text line. We'd love to hear it. That is some strange T's and C's.
2: That's right. I had to let you know because I have to let the world know.
1: This is
2: know.
1: A warning.
2: Yeah, this is a warning. There might be dinosaurs coming back.
0: Zach and Tabby return 6 a.m. Monday for Harvey Norman Renmark. Magic 931.

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1: World's greatest influencer is in the studio with us. Morning, Rob.
2: Hey, smash that like button.
1: Someone who...
3: We got him back.
1: We did. I don't think we can get rid of him now.
3: That's it.
1: Someone who is celebrating their 37th birthday today. Someone turning your age now, Zach.
3: That's right.
1: Daniel Radcliffe.
3: He's
1: Harry Potter. Which I thought could be the subject of... What did you say?
3: He's made it. He's made it to 37.
1: Yeah, after his child stardom, yes. We can officially say he's made it.
2: I was going to try and be, you know, clever or funny and try and say, of course we all know him as, you know, some other role he's played. But honestly, what has he done outside Harry Potter?
1: He has just been a complete freak, I think.
2: He's done the Robert Pattinson thing of just like, I'm going to make some weird stuff that tickles my fancy.
1: And why wouldn't you?
2: Yeah, absolutely.
3: I reckon he did a movie in Adelaide one time
2: as
3: well.
2: He did. Yes, Adelaide doubling for South Africa.
1: I did go to Adelaide that weekend to try to hunt him down. I was not successful. No. Rob, as our movie guru, does Harry Potter hold up in 2026, do you reckon?
2: I'm going to be real with you. I've seen half of the films once and mostly when they came out in cinemas. So, geez, it's been a while since Harry Potter came out. 15 years, I would say. Since the last movie?
1: I'm going to go ahead and assume that it holds up.
3: Was it the first half that you saw or the second half?
2: Random ones. Whatever friends' birthdays I was invited to. So I saw the first, I reckon I saw the fifth and the sixth and half of one of the two-parters.
1: Are you a bit of a Miriam Margoyle?
4: I worry about Harry Potter fans because they should be over that by now.
3: Goodness.
2: Look, a little bit. I certainly don't like J.K. Rowling very much, and, you know...
1: I think that's a fair assumption.
3: Bit of controversy there from J.K. Rowling over years.
2: I mean, it's the same thing that Hughesy's doing to himself now. If you're richer than God, just, like, butt out of it.
1: Yeah, for sure.
2: You're fine. Just go and enjoy it.
1: Well, you might not be familiar with the movies, but surely you're familiar with the Four Houses.
2: Yes, I do. Yes,
1: now,
2: Sam.
1: I thought we could sort a couple of local Riverland celebrities into some houses.
3: Alrighty.
1: How about straight off the bat, in and out of hospital at the moment, but on a speedy recovery, Tony Modra?
3: I reckon he's a Gryffindor. bravery, courage, and definitely chivalry. He's one of those guys.
2: If I say Slytherin, and I don't know enough to classify him, but am I saying you're a bit of a bastard?
1: I think no. Slytherins are cunning, they're curious. Okay.
3: They're resourceful.
2: I'll reserve it. I'll be careful in how I label someone as Slytherin.
3: Yeah, definitely not a Slytherin, Tony Modra.
1: Gregory Reeks, art teacher.
2: Hufflepuff sounds artistic, but I was just kind of going with the flow when I said, yes, I am familiar with them. It's a bit of a sore spot because I lost Mastermind Australia to a person who was doing the history of the Hogwarts houses.
1: So this is a triggering subject.
2: It truly is.
1: We'll go through one more. What about Brett Stokes? He's an iconic hockey coach in the Riverland, but is also now a police officer.
3: I would probably go maybe Ravenclaw. He's got intelligent wit and wisdom.
1: I reckon Zach's here on the Pottermore website.
2: Yeah, he's loving it.
3: He's on
2: the broomstick chasing the snitch.
1: All right. Yeah. Right. Let's turn into a couple of subjects. Hogwarts opened up Riverland campus. What do you reckon some of the subjects could be that they taught in class?
3: Orange growing.
1: Yeah, advanced orange production.
3: Yes.
2: We've got a lot of citrus oil, and I feel like that comes in handy with potions and spells.
1: Mm-hmm. Yep, true that. I'm really a fan of Defence Against

0: technically put in as headmaster? Who's the Dumbledore?
1: I mean, could the world's greatest influencer?
0: You haven't even seen the movies.
1: Yeah, but I've got specialist knowledge. I've got wisdom. I am spending time with the younger broadcasters,
2: right.
1: The more green, naive students of mine.
0: Are you willing to sacrifice yourself for the future generation?
3: That doesn't sound like you, though.
1: No, sacrifice. Yeah, true. Yeah.
0: Well, why don't we leave it up to...
1: Closeted, though? I mean...
0: Closeted what?
1: Dumbledore's always...
0: Oh, I see what you did
2: right,
0: there.
2: Yes.
0: You know what? We might have to leave it up to the Sorting Hat. Rob, thanks for coming on the show today, world's greatest influencer. Don't worry, next week we'll bring you on to talk about The Odyssey.
1: Okay, yes.
3: That sounds good.
1: Marginal interest is an improvement.
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9: Good morning, Alana McIntyre here with the latest. A golden start in the pool for our Aussies in Glasgow, with Australia sitting on top of the Commonwealth Games medal tally with 6 gold. Lani Pallister has taken out

0: Our first gold in Glasgow, winning the women's 400-metre freestyle this morning. Our 4x100-metre team has claimed their 8th straight gold as well. A man's body has been found in the Wide Bay region in Queensland after police were called to a semi-rural property in Yangari. A man allegedly shot at police who were responding to a disturbance near Maryborough late yesterday. Police say a 36-year-old constable is in a serious but stable condition after he was shot in the leg.
1: This is the worst day when you have to take a call like this. Thankfully, the officer appears to be okay and looks like he will make a full recovery.
0: On Channel 7 there, a search is underway for about five people believed to be behind a terrifying armed robbery at a pub in Sydney's Inner West overnight. The group stormed the Hurlston Hotel around 2 a.m, frightening staff and patrons and demanding money. Australians have been told not to travel to Kuwait or Bahrain with the risk of the war in the Middle East escalating. It comes as the United Nations Secretary General says the situation in the Middle East is getting out of control and is now teetering on the edge of the unimaginable. And there are reports out today Diddy has been placed in solitary confinement after getting into a fight with another inmate.
2: Go posh with high tea, bubbles on arrival, housemade scones, ribbon sandwiches and chocolate profiteroles. Sundays at the Berry Hotel.
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0: Geelong captain Patrick Dangerfield could be facing time on the sidelines after being seen hobbling during their 20-point win over the Demons last night at the MCG. It happened on the same day the Cats star committed to playing on in 2027. Melbourne coach Stephen King says they couldn't get any flow in the game.
4: Yeah, I'm not sure if it was Geelong's pressure at times, but some of our decisions and execution just was pretty poor.
0: While Frio beat West Coast by 70 points in Perth.
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6: Magic weather.
0: Cold and cloudy across the Riverland today. Tomorrow 17 and partly cloudy. On Monday, partly cloudy, 18 degrees. And then Tuesday 17 and a possible shower. Today we're heading for a top of 15.
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1: I'm trying to be a responsible citizen and be a great member of the public, but then I received a letter from the council.
2: Yeah. What did you do? Because this would just ensue so much anxiety for me. I don't like anything in my letterbox.
1: It's not what I did. It's what my rooster, Egg Sheeran, did.
2: Oh.
1: Yes.
2: This was horrible, finding out that he was not actually a chook, but
1: yes,
2: bit of a cock.
1: So I got a noise complaint saying that he was too loud. And not going to lie, probably a little bit loud. Sometimes when I come to work, I can hear him having a bit of a cock and a doodle and a do.
2: Has this noise complaint come from a neighbour or just the council in general? Like, would this had to be phoned in by someone?
1: It has to have been phoned in. And, like, honestly, it's always good to have a chat instead of going straight to the council, you
2: know? Some people are not confrontational.
1: Ah, give me a break.
2: Do you have any suspicions on who it could have been?
1: I'm not making any suspicions.
2: Okay.
1: I don't want to do that. It doesn't really matter. That's fine. It is noisy, but there are loud dogs. And I've heard other cocks. I've heard other cocks out there.
2: So what's the strategy now? Because you've got a letter from the council. What did it say? What are they telling you?
1: I have 3 weeks to rehome my rooster. Yes.
2: Not the station mascot, Egg Sheeran.
1: The station mascot, Egg Sheeran, is on his way out, unfortunately. But this is where the Riverland public is going to help.
2: Yeah, the Magic 931 family.
1: That's right. If anyone is interested in rehoming my beautiful Egg Sheeran, let me know.
2: If you're on an acre, if you're on 5 acres, if you own Renmark Paringa and you want Egg Sheeran, hit us up.
1: We're going to do this every single day for the next 3 weeks to find out where Egg Sheeran is finally going to go. Rehome my rooster, Magic.
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1: You're with Zach and Tabby on Magic, and Carissa joins us in the studio for the alphabet game.
2: Hi, excited to be here.
1: Yeah, so excited to have you in here. It's five questions. You guys are oppositions.
3: Okay.
1: Names as buzzers, and all of your answers have to begin with the letter A. We're going to start at the very beginning. How are you feeling? Feeling confident?
2: Great, yes.
1: Are you good under pressure? All right, let's give it a crack. Number one, the first question is a European World Football Championship team.
3: Zach.
1: Yes, Zach.
3: Australia.
1: Perfect.
3: Okay.
1: Could have also gone with Argentina. That would have been appropriate.
3: Yes.
1: I feel like Carissa has this one in the bag. A farming town east of Loxton.
2: Carissa.
1: Yes.
2: Alawena.
1: Correct.
3: Well done.
1: What do you know about Alawena, Zach?
3: I'm pretty sure Bruce Lieber spent a bit of time there.
1: Yeah, and he's going to have his mural painted on one of the silos.
3: Let's
1: there.
3: Hope so.
1: But yeah, true that. All right, question number three. A historic wine company.
2: Carissa.
1: Yes.
2: Angoves.
1: Oh, she's good. How many years you lived in the Riverland for, Carissa?
2: Oh, we're coming up about nearly 20.
1: Yeah,
2: oh,
1: all right.
3: That's pretty good.
1: Yeah,
3: it's
1: no,
3: good effort.
1: No joke. All right.
3: I've been here 20 weeks.
1: Yeah, pretty much. Hey, no, it might be a bit longer than that.
3: Yeah.
1: All right, this is going to be whoever's quickest to the mic. A stone fruit.
2: Carissa.
1: Zach?
3: A nectarine. It's an A.
1: What is it, Carissa?
2: Apricot.
1: Yes. Oh, Carissa, you're doing too good at this.
3: That's a loophole. A nectarine, it starts with an A.
1: It's not the name of a fruit. When you go and buy it at the greengrocer, it doesn't say.
3: Can I please have a nectarine?
1: But
3: please.
1: You're not usually just buying one. Anyway, we're getting caught up in the details.
3: Fair enough.
1: Here's the last question here. A singer currently on world tour.
3: Zach.
1: Yes.
3: Ashton Kutcher. It starts with A.
1: Do you know who it is, Carissa?
2: No.
1: Surely I do. I was really hoping someone would get it. It's Ariana Grande, which means, Carissa, you're our winner this morning, which is just, fabulous.
3: Well done.
2: Yay.
3: Yeah, well, apricot.
1: Join us again next week for the alphabet game if our boss lets us bring it back. Carissa, thanks so much for joining us on Magic this morning.
2: Thanks.
0: Zach and Tabby return 6 a.m. Monday for Harvey Norman Renmark. Magic 931. We gonna party like it's your birthday. Zach and Tabby's Wheel of Wishes returns Monday. And what a week it's been.

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1: Oh, that noise. Damn. Get away from me.
2: It's World Mosquito Day, and who doesn't love a mosquito? But did you know that mosquitoes are multi-talented? They are actually capable of writing songs.
1: Right.
2: I've got five songs. Okay. Yes, Zach, you have a question?
1: Oh, yeah. Are they like one single use, like bees, once they bite someone, they're dead or not?
2: I have no idea. Okay. I'm not sure. That's okay. A great question. We'll have to take that up with our mosquito expert. Five songs, some of them written by mosquitoes, some of them are not. Let's just see if you can figure out what is what. Here's your first song. Written by a human or a mosquito?
1: Cotton Eye Joe. I reckon that's a mosquito because it's a cotton. They love cotton fields.
2: Not a mosquito.
3: I'd like to thank the songwriter for creating something almost as annoying as me.
2: So it wasn't written by a mosquito, but the mosquito approves of an annoying song.
1: Okay, fair enough. Mosquitoes cannot die after biting you, so...
2: There you go.
1: Got that there.
2: Long live the mosquito.
1: That's right. This is definitely a mosquito song because they love sweat.
3: Really? Sounds like a fly produced that one.
2: Not a mosquito.
1: Right.
2: Not a mosquito. That's actually by Inner Circle. You should have known that. We play it all the time on Magic.
1: Yeah, that's right. But I thought it was written by a mosquito, sung by Inner Circle.
2: All right, here's the next song. Mosquito or Vanilla Ice? Ice.
1: I reckon it's a mosquito.
3: That's worse than Mortine.
2: No, mosquito does not approve of that song. Next song, bit of Taylor Swift.
1: That could not be written by mosquito because there's no such thing as bad blood.
3: I'd rather be hit with a fly swat than listen to that again.
2: You're right. Yeah, no. Not written by a mosquito.
1: Oh, it's not written by a mosquito.
2: Not written by a mosquito for sure because, yeah, they don't like bad blood.
1: That's right.
2: All right, how about this one?
1: Yeah, they're definitely a mosquito song. They love that hot blood.
3: This one's a banger. We played it all our blood drives.
2: And the last one here, is this a mosquito or a human?
1: I think so because, you know, there's a lot of mosquitoes in the jungle, jungling it out.
3: This song really catches the feeling of being slapped. At full speed.
2: He loves Guns N' Roses, the right. Good old mosquito. It's also Slash's birthday today.
1: It is.
2: Celebrate World Mosquito Day by slashing some of them. Ooh, I hate that.
0: Zach and Tabby return 6 a.m. Monday for Harvey Norman Renmark. Magic 931.

0: 931. 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
1: Now, I've been going through the eHard rubbish, so you don't have to. And I found something from Loxton, so it's a local one.
2: Mm-hmm.
1: A 6 foot tall baby giraffe.
2: I didn't think you could sell pets on Facebook Marketplace.
1: Oh, you can't. It's actually one of the made up ones.
2: Oh, wow.
1: It's a toy giraffe, 6 foot tall.
2: I love these sorts of things. I don't know if this happened to you when you were a kid, but there was always that rich girl in your class who had like a life-size unicorn toy.
1: Yes.
2: Well, I don't know if that happened to you. Maybe it was like a life-size Spider-Man or something, but I always thought it was really awesome.
1: Well, growing up in the farms, I had people that used to have their own goats and stuff, and that made me jealous.
2: That inspired you into your own animal farm.
1: That's
2: that you've
1: right.
2: got here. But we love this. It's listed in Loxton for $2,000. And we had questions. So we've actually got the lister on the line, Vivian. Vivian, you've got a very interesting item for sale on Facebook Marketplace. It's a 6 foot tall life-size baby giraffe. Where did you acquire such an item, Vivian?
3: I made that. It's made with I've got a wooden frame inside, and then the wooden frame's covered with wire, like chicken wire, and we've packed it full of paper, and then I've done paper mache over the top of that.
2: So you just one day woke up and you said, you know what I'm vibing? 6 foot tall baby giraffe.
3: That would be correct.
2: That's amazing. That is so amazing. All right, well, we're considering purchasing this giraffe. So we just need to make sure, is the giraffe house trained? You know, doesn't go to the toilet on the floor?
3: No, she's very well house trained and she's nice and quiet.
1: Very good.
2: Doesn't take anything from the top shelves?
3: No. Okay. No, she's a good girl.
2: Okay.
1: And where does the tie go on the giraffe's neck?
2: Yeah, does it go up the top or down by the base of the neck?
3: Probably down the bottom near its body.
1: Yeah, nice,
2: Okay, so it never causes trouble in the house. Like, you don't put him somewhere and then it reappears in a different hallway, so it's not paranormal?
3: No. Quite a solid thing, and she'll just stand in the corner and behave herself.
1: I love that.
2: You're located in Loxton. So does this baby giraffe support the Loxton Tigers or the Loxton North Panthers?
3: The Tigers.
2: Okay. I guess she is in Tiger colours.
1: Exactly, yeah.
2: I think that's okay. I reckon we can make... See, I'm a Loxton North supporter, Vivian.
3: Okay, yes.
2: Before we let you go, could you please place a phone next to the baby giraffe so we can get its reaction to its inquiry about being sold?
3: Oh, okay then. Go away, I'll just put it by the giraffe.
1: Thank you. Are you okay, giraffe? Yep, no, I think I heard something.
3: Yeah, she's very excited.
2: She's very excited. You know, I've actually just had another thought as well. You know how there was like that, the dinosaur as you headed into Renmark, but now it's disappeared?
1: Yeah, I heard about that.
3: Yeah.
2: You know that thing? Maybe you could pitch it to Peter Hunter and see if he could purchase it for the Renmark Pringer Council. Or better yet, Nobby. Nobby might pick it up and put it in like the Loxton Historical Village.
3: Well, you never know.
1: Yes, thank you very much, Vivian. That was Crap and Trassy's Craptacular. This is a 1 out of 5 craps because I think this is absolutely amazing.
2: A 6 foot tall homemade baby giraffe by Loxton local Vivian.
0: Zach and Tabby return 6 a.m. Monday for Harvey Norman Renmark. Magic 931. We gonna party like it's your birthday. 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
8: Morning, Alana McIntyre here with the latest. The Aussies have been dominating in the pool in Glasgow. The newsroom, Sally Pearson, has the latest.
9: Australia has claimed its first gold medal of the Glasgow Commonwealth Games, with Lani Pallister dominating the women's 400-metre freestyle, while Aussie Jenna Forrester took home bronze. Forrester then backed up just 40 minutes later to win gold in the 200-metre backstroke, with Australia's Hannah Fredericks claiming bronze. Jenna Jones also struck gold in the women's 100-metre freestyle S13, with Kiralee Hayes taking bronze. And in the heavyweight para powerlifting, Honey Watson added another medal to Australia's tally, taking bronze with a score of 111.4.
8: A 39-year-old man has been charged with two counts of rape in Melbourne. Police will allege he forced his way into a property at Hoppers Crossing and then sexually assaulted a woman on Thursday morning. Another female was allegedly assaulted after a man followed her into a school building on Friday. A police officer is in a serious but stable condition after being shot in the leg while responding to a call in Queensland. Police were called to a semi-rural property on the Fraser Coast, where it's understood a man was armed with a semi-automatic rifle. He was later found deceased. Donald Trump is set to speak at the rescheduled White House Correspondents' Dinner after the original event had to be cancelled when a gunman stormed the venue. And if you're over 31 and still living with your folks, you've overstayed your welcome. That's according to Finder, who surveyed more than 1,000 Aussies about what age is too old to still be living with your parents.
6: 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Magic 931 Sport. 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
8: The Cats have broken the Demons' MCG winning streak, beating them by 20 points. Geelong coach Chris Scott says it looked bad at the beginning.
10: To be honest, they were, you know, if you sort of drew up what do they want versus what we want, I would have said, you know, they basically had everything they want and we couldn't get the game on our terms.
8: And Fremantle beat West Coast by 70 points in front of a massive crowd in Perth.
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11: Magic weather. Cold and cloudy across the Riverland today. Tomorrow 17 and partly cloudy. On Monday, partly cloudy, 18 degrees. And then Tuesday 17 and a possible shower. Today we're heading for a top of 15.
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